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Look at the page and see the word missing. This flow my inalienable right, halogen bulb light, jelly donut, gilded lily with my hillbillies on fiddling spoons, fiddler rules, prince of the corduroy coons, bust the jazz hands, she hit the lumpy dance, Lakeem Shabazz enters deep trance, levitating, discreet demands, steady pressure, no hesitating, pointer finger callous, pigeon pecking, no malice, and that could change with some introspecting. That's very interesting. That's very interesting. And that could change with some introspecting. Then I play pinball with Zev Love X. And then I play pinball with Zev Love X. Then I play pinball with Zev Love X. Rap forever, run your tape deck.

shouts to the middle rank. It's dog eat dog, a big bank take little bank. And shouts to the ink tank for painting my lemons gold. External modem used to download centerfolds. It's taking all day for a mislabeled JPEG. Eight leg, body rocker, rhyming like J Treads. I'm what the fire burns, flame is what I deserve. My wallet getting lighter, trying to guess what I might have earned. Heavy. Hold it down like a tongue depressed. Nonetheless, smothered, fuck more and cuddle less. Rudderless, big dumb history. I should have chose a gig with income consistently.

0: Okay, cameras ready. Everybody get in their marks. Let's get this thing started, people. Come on. Pantanus, you got your lines. You know the direction. Roll cameras, everybody. Roll cameras. Let's make this a good one. And action.
1: LI's finest back at it. Premium sold on the rock.

The four guides at the car wash in Hesperange, seven nurses at the hospital in Breedel, the all-night staff on the docks in Mertert, 12 traders and brokers at the bank downtown, Farmer John just outside La Rochette working in the barn out back, and the grape pickers up the hill in Remish. 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And maybe you should too.

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1: 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Billions of lives stuck in a limbo forever, don't you give up on yours tonight.

walking through the door to the subterranean shore. I follow the peacocks